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0: It's Backstage Country, and I'm Elena. We got Chris Young here, who is an Opry member, of course, among many other things. But you are going to be celebrating your 10-year Opry membership anniversary next year already. What is it like for you now, this far removed from your Opry debut and now being a member? What is it like for you to be able to, like, when you get to invite artists to come and play for the first time and make their debut?
1: Really, really cool. I love getting a chance to do that. And, you know, actually, Shaylin, I invited her to play the Opry. And she's just so incredible. I hate, like, feeling like I'm trying to tie it back to my album talking about her, but she's a really, really great artist. So anytime you get a chance to do that, you know, the people that have been good to me, Vince pulled me on stage one time and we did Hey Good Looking together, and he completely forgot one of the verses. And he looked at me as like, take it. And I pointed at him.
0: Oh.
1: And he completely forgot the verse that we were on, and he just made up lyrics on the spot. Because of course he did.
0: He's Vince Gill.
1: Yep. And he's amazing. But, like, just having little memories like that, standing on the side of the stage with little Jimmy Dickens when he was still here. Yeah. Incredible, incredible place.
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1: Find out the rest of the story in just a few here on Backstage Country.

0: It's Backstage Country. I'm Elena. Listen to that. That's a bar owner sigh if I've ever heard one. Chris Young is here. And I do want to talk about the bar that is on the way right down the street from us in Nashville. Famous Friends, it's on the way. I'm so excited for you. Congratulations first, because that's a huge accomplishment.
1: Thank you.
0: But this spot, you know, it's not where a lot of people that aren't from Nashville would know about. Like, it's not on Broadway. It's a little bit down on Demumbrian Hill, which is a place that's like been a little bit more local. It's becoming, you know, a little, people are making their way there, but
1: I refuse to ever call it Demumbrian Hill.
0: Really? Wait, why?
1: That is Midtown.
0: That is not Midtown. I mean,
1: the
0: sign is like on your building that says Demumbrian Hill.
1: Yes.
0: Are you going to petition to change it?
1: Maybe. Maybe already have.
0: Oh, have you?
1: We'll see.
0: Okay, I'm going to keep a lookout on that. But okay. This is, it's on Demumbrian. It is in Midtown. And it's like the first building that really like welcomes you to that area of town. And a street that I know you're very familiar with, I'm very familiar with. And I used to live across the street, so like I know those venues very well. But that one, it's not as big. We kind of talked earlier about how it doesn't fit as many people. So was that like super intentional for you? Did you want it to be more intimate?
1: Yeah, I wanted it to be its own thing. We're going to do stuff like, you know, obviously there's a lot of people that come to Nashville from Europe.
0: Yeah. Oh, yeah.
1: A lot of country music fans from the UK and that area, they love soccer.
0: Mm-hmm.
1: Football.
0: Yep.
1: And I cannot count on both hands enough times that I've overheard people being like, hey, is the Manchester United game on? And they're like, no, so we're going to actively do that.
0: Are you going to be open super early when the games are?
1: Well, if there is a game that we need to be open super early for, then yes.
0: Ooh, so, okay.
1: But we're going to do that. We're also going to do a thing on Tuesdays called Spill the Tea Tuesday. So the way that the bar is set up, it's they call it shotgun style. It's sort of like what Tootsie's on the bottom floor was.
0: She's long, yeah.
1: So the bar, if you look at it, is sort of split where there's high tops and seats in the front, and then in the back is the main bar with seats at the bar. So on Tuesdays, we may or may not be playing what I affectionately refer to as like trash TV shows for the ladies. And then the
0: sports up front
1: for the
0: guys. That's what I was hoping you were getting at.
1: And so we may or may not do that. And then, you know, the front is the drop off your boyfriend or husband area.
0: Husband, boyfriend, daycare.
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2: Shannon, I want to tell you a cup of joy.
3: I can't wait.
2: Yeah, it's this is such a great story. So it's about a couple named Deems and Lauren. I don't know why his name is Deems, but it is.
3: And it's a cool name.
2: It's not for me to ask. Okay. So Deems and Lauren have been married for 43 years.
3: Wow.
2: And every year they take an anniversary trip. And 43 years, I mean, it's a long time. You can imagine these are not spring chickens, these two, right? But this year was a little bit different because Deems is getting chemotherapy treatment.
3: Oh, man.
2: For cancer. And so they were not able to take their anniversary trip. When the people at the hospital found out that this was the situation, days in advance, they started setting up the infusion room where Deems would come for his chemo. Into this beautiful, almost looked like a church chapel.
3: Aww.
2: The two of them showed up. Music started playing. A nurse acted as a flower girl. And they actually had them renew their vows.
3: Wow. Oh, wow.
2: Yeah. Yeah.
3: Oh, my gosh.
2: They had someone acting as a minister. They renewed their vows to celebrate their 43rd anniversary. Music and flowers and juice in champagne glasses. Because, of course, you shouldn't be drinking alcohol. And all the things. So many decorations. And it was just such a beautiful, wonderful sitch.
3: I love that. And I feel like nurses don't get enough credit for being creative.
2: Right.
3: Because they're crazy creative with the ways that they go about celebrating their patients.
2: Absolutely. Absolutely. And it's one thing to be able to put together, you know, a little surprise vow renewal for this couple that clearly means so much to these workers in this hospital. But you're right. Like, they're also creative when working with children and trying to get kids comfortable with different things and really crafty minds.
3: I love it.
2: Yeah.
3: Oh, congrats, Deems and Lauren.
2: Love that.
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2: Summer show. So Jeff isn't here. Donnie's not here. Just Shannon and I are here. And honestly, we're so busy chit-chatting. I have Zillow up on my computer right now.
3: Oh my gosh.
2: I'm not paying attention to my job. So that's why I keep making mistakes. I'm minimizing everything.
3: Okay.
2: And I'm locking in. Okay. So I apologize.
3: Okay. 10-minute tune time.
2: Yes. Okay, so Jeff normally does 10-minute tune at this time. This is where we take your suggestions for a song that we play and a topic that Jeff can rewrite the lyrics about. We give him 10 minutes to do that, and then he has to perform it, right? So
3: yeah.
2: It's really amazing. He's very, very talented, but he is on paternity leave right now, and he'll be back next week. So we don't actually have a new 10-minute tune that we're able to share with you because Jeff's not here to do it. So we thought we would do something fun and take your suggestions for one of your favorite past 10-minute tunes.
3: Yeah, it's like playing the hits.
2: Exactly. Just play the hits.
3: So we are getting some text messages.
2: Okay.
3: Ryan wants to hear a 10-minute tune about maybe school ending or last day of school.
2: Okay. Like, I think that we've probably done that before.
3: I'm sure Jeff has done something like that. Maybe a patriotic 10-minute tune.
2: Love that
3: Sue
2: idea.
3: Says, for America 250.
2: Right.
3: Julia wants something that was Jelly Roll.
2: Okay.
3: Which is always, always good. But I want to hear what everyone else, like, what is your favorite 10-minute tune?
2: Yeah.
3: It can be anyone.
2: You can always text us. You can always hit us up on social media. You can DM us and let us know what your favorite one is or what your suggestion is. And then we'll play that coming up because I do see, Shan, as I'm going through, there is one that came up a few times that is not just like a general idea, right? Do you see which one I'm talking about?
3: I think so.
2: Yeah.
3: Yeah.
2: So that might be our lead right now. I don't know. We're going to have to see. That's coming up. But I will tell you in the meantime that Shannon and I did get to see Jeff yesterday.
3: Yes.
2: We had dinner with him and it was so lovely getting to see him, and it was just him, no family because they were all at home, but he seems to be doing really well.
3: Yeah. You know, still rocking mustache,
2: yeah.
3: Long hair.
2: He looks the same. He does not look well rested. They are definitely not getting a whole lot of sleep. So because my husband said, did he notice yet that like 1 + 1 does not equal 2 when it comes to kids?
3: Oh, yeah.
2: You think you can handle another child when you have one. And then that second baby comes and it's like, suddenly I feel like I have a dozen children. Like, where does all the time go? It's insane. But I told him it's too early for that, and he's not allowed to tell Jeff that. So we're only allowed to tell Jeff good things about how great of a job he's doing, and he's such a good dad, and Emily's such a good mom, and we're so excited for them.
3: Oh, I miss him.
2: I know. Me too. All right, so we're going to have his 10-minute tune, your favorite, coming up next.
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1: It's time for Jeff's 10-minute tune on the Andy Summer Show. This is where we give Jeff 10 minutes to rewrite the lyrics to a song. You choose the topic, you choose the song, but Jeff's not here, so what the heck? Well, he's not here because his wife had a baby.
2: Baby Bodie.
1: Baby Bodie Bell Kirkchin is just a brilliant, bouncing, bubbly baby boy.
2: Well done.
1: Yeah, thanks. And he is just the apple of dad's eye, I'm sure.
2: Yeah.
1: So in Jeff's absence, we asked you, Summer Squad, to choose a song that you remember that Jeff did, and then we'll replay that as our 10-minute tune. This is by popular demand.
2: Oh, yes. Okay, so I have to read some of these text messages.
1: Okay.
2: So Audrey said, I love the one when he made his own and told you guys they were having his second baby.
1: Yes.
2: A lot of like, hey, it's Father's Day weekend. So like we want to hear one where Jeff is singing about being a dad.
1: Yes. So this is the perfect one.
2: Yeah.
1: So we had to go back to January 8th.
2: Wow.
1: Which is when Jeff made the announcement. Now, originally, because he surprised us with this, so we're going to let you hear all of that. But when we took your votes, we chose to do taking down Christmas decorations as the topic. Because remember, this was the beginning of January. And it was supposed to be, that's what the topic of the song was. And it was to the song, What He'll Never Have by Dylan Scott. Okay, so now we're going to join our previously scheduled program in progress. Jeff, is this a good idea?
3: To me, this is fun because I already did like the whole Christmas stuff. So to be able to sing about elves and Santa and Christmas trees, it's fun.
1: Yes.
3: Because I felt like that was behind me, but now I get to do it again.
1: You get to do it again.
3: Yay!
1: Okay, interesting. I didn't realize that elves and Santa would be involved in it, but I'm looking forward to it.
4: Yeah, okay.
3: Well, what are they up to right now?
1: That's the question.
4: Sleeping.
1: Yeah.
3: Yeah.
4: Getting rest.
1: Yes.
3: Vacation, so to speak.
1: Vacation.
3: Could you imagine being the elf that, like, tried to take PTO on, like, December 19th? You know what I mean?
1: That guy's a jerk.
3: Yeah. Like, what are you doing, bro?
1: Yeah.
3: Take it in January. Anyway.
4: For real.
1: Our song is Dylan Scott's What He'll Never Have. And I won't even try to sound like Dylan Scott because I can't.
3: All right, are we ready?
1: I'm ready. Are you ready?
3: I'm ready.
1: Yeah?
3: Here we go. You know what?
1: What? You're not ready?
3: No, I'm not.
1: Okay.
3: I'm actually gonna switch things up for the first time in 10-minute tune history.
1: Oh my gosh.
3: As I was writing, there was something like I wanted to sing about. But I felt bad changing the topic. But then the song didn't fit either. So it kind of all happened so fast.
1: Okay.
3: Yeah, so here we go. Huh? I remember the day we became daddy and mama. Sweet girl named McKinley. Born in August the 10th, 2023. And she's the cutest little girl that...

0: chills and I'm crying all over again.
1: You can hear him cry in the beginning, too. And you're just like, oh, my gosh, just say it so we all know now.
0: I know. And it's funny because I forgot, like, when we're in it, I'm not really paying attention to how he was stalling so much in the beginning. Like, just talking nonsense about Christmas for so long. Like, just get to the song. I was probably thinking, like, what? Stop talking.
1: Just sing it.
0: What is your funny? Yeah, he just was stalling. Oh, my gosh. So, anyway, Jeff, obviously, thoughts and prayers. And we're super excited for you and your family.

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2: All right, let's talk 4th of July specials, because there's a lot of great places this 4th of July to catch your favorite country artists.
3: Oh, yeah, where?
2: And more. So first of all, NBC just announced their Macy's 4th of July fireworks special will feature performances by the likes of Noah Kahan.

0: lineup will feature John Batiste, the Goo Goo Dolls, the Warren Treaty, and Jesus Take the Wheel. That's not true. This one. Yeah.
1: For the Stars and Stripes.
0: Zac Brown Band.
1: May freedom forever fly. Let it ring.
0: Yeah, so that's going to be fun. That'll be on CBS, Great American Block Party, again, starting at 8 o'clock. And ABC's 4th of July special is Disney Celebrates America. That one is going to be in Nashville, hosted by Ryan Seacrest. And we're looking at the likes of Nick Jonas and Reba McEntire, Boyz II Men, Lauren Daigle, Neo, Sublime, Brothers Osborne, Clint Black, the All-American Rejects, and...
1: I ain't no closing time. No cover charge, just country boys and girls getting down on the bar.
0: Mr. Tim McGraw making his appearance as well.
2: So at some point on 4th of July,
0: yeah,
2: you're going to be able to see at least like 20 of your favorite
0: for
2: artists
0: sure.
2: performing.
0: Yeah, it's going to be
2: pretty
0: neat.
2: There's a billion of them.
0: Yeah, I know. I know. Every major network has their own special.
2: That is awesome.
0: And they are all packed with star power. So it's going to be a lot of fun. Tough negotiating your way around that.
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1: Our Cup of Joy this morning is going to take us on a little bit of a ride, as they often do. It was a hot and steamy summer day in Wales when a couple of good friends decided to go to the beach to cool off a little bit.
2: Okay.
1: So Tamika and Sophia are out there swimming, and the lifeguards on duty were alerted to a couple of girls who got swept away.
2: Oh, no.
1: Yeah. So so their attention is on a group of people that had gotten swept away by the undertow. Meanwhile, that wasn't Tamika and Sophia. They're still in the water. And now all of a sudden, Tamika goes under.
2: Oh, no.
1: At the instant the undertow pulls Tamika under, she had an epileptic seizure.
2: Oh, my gosh.
1: Right. So now she can't do anything. Sophia is fighting against the current, reaches over, grabs Tamika by the hair, and is able to pull her out of the water and onto the beach.
2: Wow.
1: Right? Like, she sees that her friend is in distress, and it literally saved her life. Ambulance was called. They were able to get her to the hospital. They had to pump her lungs because they were filled with ocean water. And she ended up being okay. They're still investigating why she had this seizure, but it was a chain of events that, without Sophia's quick thinking, that would have been the end of Tamika.
2: It reminds me of those times where it's like, you know, a mom could lift a car to save her child.
1: Yes.
2: Like, that's what happened to Sophia in that moment.
1: Yeah.
2: Like, okay, there is no one else that can help us right now. Like, I need to be this hero.
1: Right.
2: Now, she's not thinking that she's going to be, you know, I'm going to do this to be a hero.
1: No,
2: but Sophia, you are.
1: Not. Yeah, absolutely. Tamika's mom said, like, without her, she said the girl should wear a cape because without her, I would have lost my daughter. Undoubtedly, right? Like, she put herself in the line of fire. She went back into that water to save her friend and ended up saving the day, saving her life, which is amazing.
2: Aw, I love that.
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2: 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And it's Noah, who's going into second grade. Noah's brought to you by Valvoline Instant Oil Change. What's up, Noah?
3: Good morning.
2: Good morning, buddy. So you're going into second grade this year. That's got to be very exciting.
3: Yeah.
2: Yeah. What do you think you're going to learn in second grade?
3: The second grade teacher said I have to write faster.
2: You're going to write faster?
3: Mm-hmm.
2: Wow. What do you have planned for the summer?
3: I have Disneyland.
2: You're going to Disneyland?
3: Yeah.
2: Wow, all the way out in California?
3: Disney cruise, I mean.
2: A Disney cruise?
3: Mm-hmm.
2: Oh, my goodness. Noah, that's going to be very exciting. Have you ever been on a Disney cruise?
3: Yeah.
2: And
3: but it got ruined by a storm.
2: Oh, gosh. Okay.
3: And then the power went out.
2: Wow. You have been through it, my friend. So what is your favorite thing about a Disney cruise?
3: Swimming on the beach.
2: Beach is very fun. Is there a character that you really are looking forward to meeting?
3: Spider-Man.
2: Spider-Man. That would be pretty awesome. Well, I hope that you have a lot of fun on your cruise. Don't forget sunscreen, okay?
3: Okay.
2: All right. Do you want to do the weather for us this morning?
3: Yes. It's going to be pretty nice tomorrow and today. Oh, you see some thunderstorms on Sunday. I hope you still have a good thunderstorm.
2: Good job. You're pretty awesome, Noah. Thank you so much for being our weather kid today.
3: We love you so.
2: Oh, we love you too, buddy. Have a great summer. Have so much fun on your trips. And make sure you tell Spider-Man that we said hello, okay?
3: Okay.
2: All right. Thanks, bud. Bye.
3: Bye.
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3: We got some juicy news this morning, Shan.
4: Oh, I love this.
3: Yeah. There's been a lot of rumors swirling around about Jelly Roll and Bunny XO. And we know that Jelly filed for divorce, and they've been pretty hush-hush about it. And both of them are very public people.
4: Yeah.
3: So it's been interesting to see him without his ring, and there hadn't been any announcements made. Well, as the dust is beginning to settle and the shock is wearing off, there are a lot of stories coming out, a lot of sources that are talking to outlets like the Daily Mail, which may or may not be a reputable source. So one source in particular says that the couple in the past few years has grown apart in a very significant way because Jelly is preaching his Christian way of life. Meanwhile, Bunny is posing mostly naked and talking about porn on her Dumb Blonde podcast. So these are two very different lifestyles. And they said the talk around Nashville is that has been a huge wedge between the two of them. Meanwhile, Jelly performed last night in upstate New York, where he addressed those rumors. And he said, "This is the only time I'm going to talk about it, but what you're reading and hearing on the internet, they're lies.
5: Me and my wife are best friends. We will always be best friends. We just got off the phone earlier today. Nobody cheated on nobody. She just did a whole podcast about it. You can go watch it. Every word of it is the truth. That will be my best friend forever. This is the only time I will ever speak about it."
3: Okay, so when you go and listen to Bunny's podcast, you're going to hear her say things like, "Jay is my best friend. This isn't what you think it is. Nobody cheated on the other person. We literally just served our purpose for each other. And we're going to co-parent together."
4: I love this.
3: So apparently, Bunny's been going through IVF for a long time. It's taken its toll on them as a couple. It's taken its toll on her body, on her emotional state. And she explains that they had a huge argument on Mother's Day, and she walked out of the house yelling, "We'll file the divorce papers then."
4: Oh, wow.
3: And he did. And she said they didn't talk for months or for weeks after that. So it was a shock to her that he actually did file the divorce papers. But she was like, "It's not like it came out of the blue. I told him to do it. Like, I told him to do it in a fit of rage, but I didn't really think that he would, but he did. So this is what's going to happen." I think she's going to stay on his property, and they are going to raise that she's finally pregnant, and they're going to raise this child together.
4: Oh, she is? Yes. Okay.
3: Or they have a surrogate. I don't know, but there is a baby coming.
4: Oh, my gosh.
3: Somehow, there's a baby coming, and they plan on co-parenting this child together, even though they're no longer married.
4: Yeah, I can't imagine Jelly Roll being like, "Get out of here."
3: Right.
4: He just said that, you know, they're best friends. And this is my favorite part about Jelly is like, he doesn't deal with, I'll say, the silliness.
3: Okay.
4: Right? He's like, "I'm going to give it to you straight right here at my concert, and then we're never going to talk about it again.
3: Right.
4: I'm not dealing with these rumors."
3: Because honestly, it's no one's business.
4: It's not.
3: Right? Just because they're public people doesn't mean that we have a right to get in their bedroom.
4: Yeah.
3: Right? I mean, that's really the bottom line. It's really none of our business.
4: Oh my God. I bet it's a nice bedroom, though.
3: It's such a nice bedroom. There's probably some weird stuff in there, though, too. I don't know.
4: Some leopard print.
3: Yeah, I don't know. I'm thinking poles and things. I don't know how we got down there. Bottom line is they're doing well, and we're wishing them the very best.
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2: Good morning. It's the Andy Summers Show with Jeff Kirchen.
3: Wee, wee.
2: Donnie. Go, go, go, go, go, go, go. And Shannon.
3: Meow.
2: Oh, my gosh. You meowed for yourself. And it's time to play
4: Minute 2.
2: Get our contestant on the line. What's up, Carrie?
5: Hi, good morning. How are you?
2: We're doing great. You sound like you're doing great, too.
5: Oh, I'm so excited. I've been calling every day with my friend Melinda. We've been calling forever.
2: Oh, my goodness. Is Melinda with you right now?
5: Yes, she is.
6: Yes, we started calling our first day of school, and now we're in our last week of school, so we're excited.
2: Yay! How this fun. Is exciting, and you might actually...
5: And you might remember...
2: What? Oh,
5: you might remember me as Flipper Muffer.
3: Yes. Oh, my gosh.
2: That's right. You thought that a Fluffer Nutter was called a Fluffer Muffer.
5: Yes, I did.
3: Oh, man.
5: I still had fun, though.
2: Oh, my gosh.
3: At least that is not a question today.
2: No. No, it is not. I can safely say there are no sandwich questions on our list of questions today, Carrie. All right. So you and Melinda obviously know how the game is played. We have 10 questions for you. You get them all right, you win $1,000. But we need you to answer them all within 1 minute, okay? So that timer is going to start and you're on the clock. If you don't know the answer to a question right away, you can say pass. And then we'll get back to it if time permits. But remember, you can only pass 3 times. And the answer you give us is the answer that counts in Minute to Win It. You can't go back and change your answers, okay?
5: Okay.
2: Okay. Carrie and Melinda, are you ready?
5: We are ready.
2: You sure?
5: Yes.
6: As we'll ever be, yeah.
2: Okay, me too. All right, well, let's do this then. Minute to Win It starts in 3, 2, 1. What is the fourth letter of the Greek alphabet?
5: Delta.
2: What U.S. city is nicknamed the Big Peach?
5: Atlanta.
2: What popular movie's working title was Made Men?
5: Pass.
2: Where would you find a spinnaker?
5: Sailboat.
2: In Star Trek, what is the color of Mr. Spock's blood?
5: Green.
2: Who are Tinky Winky, La La, Po, and Dipsy?
5: Teletubbies.
2: What was the name of the first computer virus?
5: Creeper.
2: What acquisition from France doubled the size of the United States in 1803?
5: Pass.
2: In days, how long was the shortest American presidency?
5: Pass.
2: Which TV American network's 4th of July special will be held in Nashville?
5: Nashville is what ABC does the Let Freedom Sing.
2: What popular movie's working title was Made Men? There's your buzzer. You guys did really well. You did very well. Not enough to get $1,000, but you answered almost everything correctly. The only thing you got wrong was the TV network 4th of July special in Nashville is CBS. All the networks have a special, but CBS's is in Nashville.

0: the ABC is Washington Monument, right?
1: That's right. Yep, and NBC is in New York. Yep.
0: That's okay. I love you guys. I love your show.
1: Oh, we love you back. Thanks so much for playing Minute to Win It.
0: We'll get you next school year.
1: All right. Sounds good, ladies.
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1: Good morning. It's the Andy Summer Show, and happy Father's Day weekend. Jeff and Donnie are both out today, but we're excited to be celebrating Father's Day with everybody, starting a little bit early, because it's going to be a great weekend for it, right?
2: Yeah.
1: Shannon and I were talking about this yesterday a little bit. I think it's different when you're a girl with a dad. Like, and yes. Both of our dads are girl dads.
2: Yeah, only no brothers from us.
1: Right. And I feel like I was probably the son that my
2: oh my gosh,
1: that my
2: me
1: dad
2: too.
1: Had, right? Like,
2: yes.
1: Yeah, the last one comes along and it's like, okay, I'm just going to make this kid the boy.
2: Yeah.
1: Because it's just what has to happen. Josh, though, who's filling in for Shannon, who's actually here.
3: Oh, hi. Yeah, I'm here. Hi.
1: Josh, not a girl. You are a son.
3: Yes. Yeah. Prodigal son.
1: Yeah.
3: Yeah.
1: Okay. Well, good to know, right? We all play our roles in our families, but we would love to hear your dad stories this morning. I know one of the things that I really appreciated about my dad when I was growing up was, this is going to sound really silly, but when I was little and it was time for me to go to bed, my mom would, like, I would go to bed and my mom would give me kisses goodnight and whatever and do our whole routine. We would pray together and everything, and she would leave. And then I would not be able to sleep until my dad came upstairs from his Lazy Boy, where he would be drinking a beer and smoking his pipe, right? And then he would make his way upstairs into my bedroom and he would tuck me in. I had a twin-sized bed, and he would reach over and tuck me in on the wall side and then tuck me in on the outside.
2: Aww.
1: So that my sheets were perfectly, and I was like, you know, he was a Marine. So this is what he had to do, right? Where you could bounce a quarter.
3: Yeah.
1: So you literally, even with me in the bed, he would make it in a way that I couldn't move. And I still love my sheets like that to this day.
2: You love being wrapped up in that little cocoon.
1: Yes. Yes. Where it's just like nothing moves.
2: Aww.
1: I don't want to move. I don't want my sheets to move. I can't handle a wrinkle in my bed. Like, I'm like the princess of the pea that way. But like, every time I go to bed, I think about my dad, like, tucking me in like that, right?
2: I love that.
1: Just one of those funny little things, a little dadism for me.
2: Wait, my dad memory is about a bed too. How funny. So when my dad's a builder and a fixer.
1: Okay.
2: Like, he, you know, has the tools, the physical tools to fix and build anything you can imagine. When I was moving into college, I had a twin size bed in my dorm room, and it was very, very low to the ground. But the poles were taller on top of the bed than they were below. So I couldn't stick anything under my bed. So my dad brought his toolkit when I was moving in and completely, like, rearranged the bed so it could flip over the other side and I could have this, like, little loft bed.
1: Oh.
2: And then other girls were walking by my dorm room like, wait, how did you do that? And I said, oh, yeah, my dad did it. Dad, can you go? And he was in all the dorm rooms.
1: No way.
2: Switching out their beds. Yeah.
1: Aww.
2: And I also want to, this is going to make me, okay. Wish happy Father's Day to my pup up, who lives down in Florida, and I just saw him recently. And he's a really tough man, but like when it comes to me and my mom and my sister, like he just like shatters for us.
1: Aww.
2: And he's the only person that calls me Shanny. So,
1: aww,
2: or like it, that's the one that means the most to me.
1: Yeah.
2: Like, you know, he just really softens up for us. So I have those two very important men in my life.
1: I love that.
3: That's great. I mean, I'll just stay on the bed topic too. Then my dad would stay up late watching TV, and I just wanted to, he would say goodnight to me, but I always just wanted to stay up to talk to him a little bit longer.
1: Yeah.
3: So he would check on me when he was done watching TV and make sure I was like in bed and all taken care of. And I would stay awake for 2 hours, probably, like just waiting for him to come by my room and see if I was asleep or not, just so I could say goodnight to him again.
1: Again, yes. Yeah. Oh my gosh.
3: And he'd be like,
2: so cute.
3: Why are you not sleeping yet? Yeah.
1: Aww.
2: Oh my gosh.
1: And yeah, he probably doesn't even know, right? He probably doesn't even know that, like, you literally stayed awake just to see him one more time.
3: I would keep myself up just to say goodnight again.
1: Dads are so special. We can't wait to hear your story. 610-660-6925.
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2: Good morning.
1: Hi, we're celebrating dads today because it's Father's Day weekend. So tell us about your dad.
2: Well, my dad has been gone for 17 years. It's okay. I still miss him like it was yesterday. But my dad was, I learned everything. I was a daddy's girl, so I followed, did everything with my dad. So pretty much everything I know is from learning from him. But one of the things that sticks in my mind is when I was learning to drive, I was not allowed to learn how to drive or get a car until I could learn how to change my oil and change a tire.
1: Mm-hmm.
2: Thank goodness he did, because my first car on my way to school, I got a flat.
1: Oh my gosh.
2: And I lived out in the country in the boonies where there was no one. And I knew how to change my tire.
1: That's amazing. Yeah, I mean, it's like old school dads, right? Like teaching you how to do that stuff so that you can take care of yourself. I think that's one of my dad's greatest or like proudest moments was when my sisters or myself would just kind of step up and do the unexpected, because that's how he taught us to be.
2: Exactly, exactly.
1: Thank you so much for sharing.
2: Oh, thank you so much. Love you guys. Love your show.
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3: Cassidy, good morning. 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
4: Hi, good morning. How are you?
3: We're doing great. We're talking about dads as we get ready for Father's Day this weekend. So tell us about your dad. What makes him so special?
4: So my dad is quite literally Iron Man. He is a Marine. He's retired now. And him and my mom have always worked like multiple jobs to keep our family of six afloat. And a couple days ago, my dad got into a crazy accident at his civilian job, and he had to restart his life all over again, learn how to walk again, learn how to drive again. And the resilience that we saw with him was just so incredible. He lived in like an outpatient facility for a little bit, and literally had to learn how to do everything all over again. And we always made the joke that, like, Dad has nine lives because he's been in the hospital so many times over the years. But after this accident a few years ago, we were so scared that, you know, we weren't going to see him again. And the resilience that he brought when he was going through all of that and just what he showed me and my siblings is something that truly, like, we will never, ever, ever forget.
3: Oh,
4: so
3: that's amazing.
4: This Father's Day, we are so thankful that he is here, that he is walking. He's an incredible grandfather to my children. And those were things we didn't know if we'd ever get those moments with him, you know?
3: Right.
4: So he is an absolute rock star, and he will forever be known as Iron Man in our family because he really has done it all.
3: That is amazing, Cassidy. What's your dad's name? Give him a shout out.
4: My dad's name is Howard. We love you, Howard.
3: Happy Father's Day, Howard. Thanks, Cassidy. Have a great weekend.
4: Love you. Love your show.
3: Thank you so much. We've got Megan on the line, too. Good morning, Megan.
5: Good morning.
3: So we understand that you kind of had a 180, a whole turnaround when it came to your dad. Talk to us about that.
5: First of all, I'm tearing up at all these stories.
3: I know. You're not alone. Trust us.
5: So my dad, he's worked since he was 12 years old. He's retired four different times. Like, he works. Mm-hmm. And he's very no-nonsense. He's very straightforward. He'll tell you as it is. You know, he's just very, very, you know, old school, straightforward. And when I was about 22, I got diagnosed with something very serious, a very serious mental condition, something you couldn't see, you know, something he couldn't fix.
3: Right.
5: So I was terrified of what he was going to say, you know, like, you know, this is no excuse. You need to do this. You need to do that. No. He said, what do we need to do to help you? What medicine do you need? We'll pay for everything. Like, take your rest. Like, how can we make this better? Like, how can we get you to a point where you feel good again?
3: That's so sweet. Because he was the kind of guy who you thought was going to be like, rub dirt in it and move on, right?
5: Pretty much.
3: Yeah.
5: I thought for sure he was going to be like, that's not a real issue. Get over it.
3: Right. Suck it up. You know, work through it. That's like, that's kind of how we were taught because that's how they were taught. And so it takes a really special man, I think, especially of that generation, Megan, to step up and see things through different eyes. And you gave him that opportunity and then you were able to see just how well he did with it. So that is the sweetest.
5: I'm 31 now and he's still supporting me. Aww. He's still trying to help me. He's still checking in on me.
3: Of course. Of course, he's your dad. Oh, that is the best. Well, I hope that you treat him very well this weekend for Father's Day, and we wish both of you a very happy weekend, Megan.
5: We certainly will. Bruce, we'll see you at the shore.
3: All right, Bruce. Happy Father's Day, buddy.
1: No one does country like we do.
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2: I have to be honest. Being that we are in Philadelphia and broadcasting also in Boston, I'm very jealous to not be in Boston. Because when it comes to the World Cup, that place has got it going on. The Scots have taken over and have drunk Boston dry,
3: which is
2: remarkable. And then Norwegian soccer fans are bringing huge Viking energy to Boston as well as their country plays in the World Cup for the first time in 28 years.
3: Wow.
2: There was a video taken at Boston South Station that shows dozens of Norway fans riding up an escalator while doing the synchronized Viking row.
3: Oh, God.
2: Some of them wearing helmets, wrapped in flags. People loved it. Other people were worried and couldn't understand how the flags were not getting stuck and sucked into the escalator.
3: Oh my gosh.
2: So like, there was people were worried about that happening, but it didn't, and everything turned out okay, and that's amazing. And then here in Philadelphia, it's like, I mean, it's been fine, but the biggest thing has been when all the Ecuador fans were in front of the Philadelphia Art Museum, right at the steps, the rocky steps. And they were out there for hours during their game, which was fun, but then they made a huge faux pas.
3: Right? They're tourists. They don't know all of the little quirks about Philadelphia. And one of them being, you do not put a jersey on Rocky,
2: right?
3: On the Rocky statue, because
2: there's the Rocky statue with his hands in the air and, like, you know, triumphant at the top of the steps.
3: And if you do, your team is guaranteed to lose.
2: And they did.
3: And they did.
2: They did. They were so proud of themselves for putting that jersey on that statue. And it was funny because all the news coverage was like, we feel bad telling them. We can't tell them.
3: Can't tell them now.
2: No, it's too late. It's already on. And then they lost.
3: And they lost by one goal to the Ivory Coast, too. Oh, my gosh. But Brazil and Haiti are playing at the Philadelphia Stadium tonight. And the Brazilians have been warned to not do that.
2: Okay.
3: So now they know. And there's like this big meetup today. So I'm sure there will be about like 10 of them guarding the statue. Keep your jersey on yourself.
2: Exactly. Do not put it on Rocky unless you definitely. I mean, you know, it's funny to do that if you're at the opposing team.
3: Yeah.
2: Right? So put Hades' jersey on. But just don't put your own jersey on.
0: Come on. Country 102.5. 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
3: 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It's the Andy Summers Show with Jeff Kirchen. Donnie. Shannon. Shannon, enough.

0: 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This hour's country code word is...
1: 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This is a show you don't want to miss. The word is country.

0: Thank you. I'm really proud of that one. So, Donnie, I don't know anything about the World Cup except that it's the world.
1: Yep.
0: They are countries and not professional teams that are playing. They are, like, that's what the competition is. It's like country versus country, not just like team versus team.
1: Club versus club.
0: Clearly, I don't even know. I don't even know what the terminology is. And that's soccer or football, depending on
1: football,
0: where you live.
1: Yes.
0: So I asked ChatGPT some questions.
1: Okay.
0: I said, what do I need to know about the World Cup? And I don't know anything. And it said, the FIFA World Cup is the biggest sporting event on earth.
1: Yep.
0: It's an international soccer tournament where countries, not professional teams, that's where I got that information, compete for the championship. Think of it as the Olympics of soccer, but it's only one sport.
1: Mm-hmm.
0: Soccer. Okay, it's such a big deal because it's bigger than the Super Bowl, the World Series, and March Madness.
1: Combined.
0: Billions of people watch it worldwide. It happens every 4 years. If a player gets injured, ages out, or misses qualification, they may never get another chance to play.
1: Exactly, yeah.
0: So people have their favorite players, too, right?
1: Absolutely, yeah. Like, my favorite player is Cristiano Ronaldo.
0: Right, like, I've heard of that guy. He's really popular.
1: He's really good. He's 41 years old, so this will be his last World Cup. This will be his sixth World Cup.
0: Wow.
1: That's insane. I don't think anyone's ever played in a six. I could be wrong.
0: So you know for sure that he won't play at 45.
1: Yeah, pretty sure, yeah.
0: I mean, because he's kind of a stud, though.
1: Portugal is so good
0: that
1: he's kind of aging out.
0: Oh.
1: It's the same thing with Messi.
0: Well, can he, like, get traded to another team or something?
1: He's Portuguese, so no.
0: So great, because it's country versus country. You can't just switch.
1: He can. I mean, he can get citizenship somewhere else and then join that country. Because, like, France is full of a lot of African players because they have French citizenship. You know, a couple years ago, USA had a lot of German guys because they had German citizenship. Our coach was German.
0: Interesting.
1: And he brought over a lot of the guys that probably wouldn't have made the Germany team.
0: Okay.
1: So they got U.S.
0: Right, because Germany's really good.
1: They're amazing.
0: And the U.S. is still relatively new compared to these other teams, these other countries, you think?
1: It's all about youth sports. It's all about, we have so many different sports here. And, you know, there's football, there's basketball. Like, can you imagine if Victor Wembanyama from the Spurs, he's 7'4" and athletic as heck. LeBron James, Michael Jordan, they all played soccer.
0: Right.
1: Like, think about that.
0: Right.
1: With their mentality and their, like, that all our best athletes don't play soccer.
0: Right.
1: Where these other countries, all their best athletes play soccer.
0: You know, that is really interesting because when you think it, like, you know, my kids are athletes and my husband and I have been trying to tell them, like, you cannot be a one-trick pony because the people who are the best at what they do are athletic and they're well-rounded, right? So when you see these guys who play other sports that make it into the pros, chances are they didn't only play basketball their whole lives, right? They played all the other sports, but you don't hear about them playing soccer. So that is interesting to me now that I'm thinking about it.
1: So, like, Brazilians, they are given a ball when they're like two.
0: Yeah.
1: Like two. And they play. They might play baseball because Brazil is very good in baseball, but it's soccer. And that's why Canada is so good at hockey because that's what they do.
0: It's their culture.
1: Sport. Yeah.
0: Yeah.
1: It is crazy. So will the Americans be good this year? I think they win their group, which means they then move on to the knockout round, which is the round of 32, I believe it is. So will they win their group? They should. They have a very good... They're the best in their group. So.
0: And they play today.
1: They play tonight at 9 p.m. against Paraguay.
0: So okay.
1: They should win this game pretty easily. There's a lot of, you know, young guys. Like, we're a very young team, so they have a lot of energy. So it's going to be fun. I mean, you don't have to know one of the players. You don't have to know anything. You're rooting for America.
0: Sure.
1: And everyone can root for the same cause. Like, even if I'm Italian, I'm Irish, I'm German, I'm blah, blah, blah, blah, blah.
0: Right.
1: I'm rooting for USA, baby.
0: Yeah.
1: Yeah.
0: So. Very fun. All right. Well, thank you for the tutorial.
1: You got it.
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2: You know him from the Sports Hub, but we know him as the most handsome, talented, and debonair sports broadcaster in all of Boston. Ladies and gentlemen, Mr. Tim McCone!
3: My weekend has already peaked with that introduction. Thanks, guys. I appreciate that. I needed that on this Friday.
2: Nowhere to go but down from here, Tim.
3: Exactly.
2: So it's just me and Shannon in the studio today. Jeff is on paternity leave, hanging out with his new little baby boy, Bodie Bell Kirkshen. And Donnie is on the Jersey Shore celebrating country music at a festival. So you got us talking about sports today.
3: I love it, guys. Well, the good news is there's really nothing going on in sports, period, right now in Boston. So, yeah, so there's not a lot to talk about when it comes to the normal things that we usually talk about. But we do have sort of a unique thing going on in Boston, and that's the World Cup. Do I know anything about soccer? Absolutely not. I know nothing about soccer. But I do know that the people that have come to the World Cup and have sort of started to take in these games, guys, at Gillette Stadium, or as I should say, Boston Stadium legally, right?
2: Right.
3: It is an awesome vibe across the city, and you have bars running out of beer because they're just getting so many people to these places, and people are just drinking themselves under the table on a consistent basis right now. It's a fun kind of thing, and we have another game tonight with Scotland and Morocco at Gillette Stadium. We also have the U.S. taking on Australia at 3 o'clock, too, so I think it's going to be another party in the city, and it's a really cool thing. Look, the Red Sox aren't any good this year, guys. We're not going to have, like, a very fun Fenway Park. So at least we have this couple of weeks where we have all these fans coming to the city and checking things out, and it's been a really, really cool experience.
2: Well, and they've been loving every minute of it. I mean, even to the point where they're criticizing all the other cities that they've got nothing on Boston. Scotland loves Boston.
3: They love Boston. They completely took over the city. Like I said, that we have no alcohol left because they drank all of it. And then, you know, they go to Fenway Park last Sunday, too, and kind of took over Fenway, which is a really cool experience. And to see some of the stuff, obviously everyone's seen the bagpipe video that went viral with those guys playing the bagpipes at like 6 in the morning at an Airbnb that they took over. So, no, it's been a really cool thing, I think, just for the city. There were a lot of expectations coming in for the World Cup. It was just a lot of people kind of complaining about what the traffic was going to be like, but it's turned into actually a really cool experience. And again, like you said, Scotland just sort of taking over the city has been really fun to watch.
2: It's so much fun. I love it. All right, so the other rumor that I've heard, though, if we can move to the Celtics, is about Giannis Antetokounmpo. What's the deal?
3: Yeah. And guys, that's something we're going to have to watch this weekend, right? Other than the World Cup, that's what everyone's going to have their eyes on. It sounds like he's going to get traded this weekend because the draft is coming up Tuesday, and the Bucks have said that they want to move on from him before that happens. And it looks like it's down to either Miami or Boston.
2: Mm-hmm.
3: If it's Boston, it's going to be interesting to see what they give up. Is it Jaylen Brown, or are they able to move on or acquire him without giving up their second best player on the roster? That's something we're going to have to keep an eye on. But certainly, if they bring in a guy like Giannis, it's one of the biggest names in the NBA. And certainly, I think you have to put them right back in the championship conversation if they can pull this off. So, you know, it's a big weekend for soccer, but it's a big weekend for Brad Stevens and the Celtics, too. Because if they can make this move happen, again, that's an awesome, awesome move for the Celtics, and one that, again, would make for an exciting year next year.
2: Awesome. Tim McCone, it is always a pleasure. Have a great weekend, and thanks for being with us today.
3: Love you guys. Love your show.
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1: Good morning. It's the Andy Summer Show and a special version of According to Andy this morning because we have a special guest with us who's got an amazing song just in time for Father's Day. It's called Girl Dad. And here to talk about it is our friend Cole Swindell.
2: Hey, hey.
1: Hello, Cole Swindell.
2: Good morning.
1: Goodness, it's so good to hear from you. Congratulations.
2: Thank you so much.
1: I cannot wait to hear all about Rainy Gale. First of all, where did she get such a beautiful name?
2: Well, Rainy, that's my middle name, my family name, my mother's maiden name, and then Gale is Courtney's mom's name.
1: That's so cool. Well, because they go together so beautifully. She is coming up on a year old now,
2: yeah.
1: August 7th. So what is she doing? Because she's turning into more of a human every moment,
2: yeah.
1: Right?
2: Oh, man, she is. Yeah, that's what, you know, we waited a while. I'm like, I wonder when she's going to start crawling. And 2 days later, I think she started crawling, and now she's pulling up on stuff and getting stronger. And she's laughing. She has a personality, and, you know, just me, even when I'm gone for a couple of days and come back just to see, you know, how excited she is.
1: So this is going to be your first Father's Day, Cole. I'm this isn't news to you, but
2: oh, I know. First one, but it is kind of. I keep having to be reminded because it's just I'm not used to celebrating that, and it's, you know, it's a day that comes every year, and it's been kind of bittersweet, but now it's like a new reason to just enjoy the day, and it's just funny how life works out.
1: This is so perfect that you have your new single "Girl Dad" coming out just in time for Father's Day. Talk to us about this song. It's so emotional.
2: Yeah. You know, Father's Day is a special day, but it means different things, I think, for different people. And, you know, like I just kind of mentioned, for years, it was kind of a sad day, you know, missing mine, and but also know that there's a lot of people out there that got to celebrate with theirs. So obviously happy for them, and kind of tried to let people know through the years how do not take that for granted, you know. And I was just thinking about all that's changed in my life the past 3 or 4 years, and what, you know, if I went back to, you know, visit my dad, what would I say, and how would I update him on my life? And this is what came out. Those are the lyrics of the song, is exactly what I would say. And it's just, I'm just so thankful to be in this season of life.
1: Amen. Happy Father's Day. Congratulations on this beautiful song and your beautiful little lady.
2: Oh, thank you. Thank you all for having me.
1: God bless. Bye, Cole.
2: Thank you, too. Thank you.
1: Thank you. Oh, my gosh.
0: We've got your kind of country.
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1: 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Should be a stunning day today. Sunny high of 80 degrees on this Feel Good Friday. Another chance for Tim McGraw tickets coming up right at 11.

0: Boston's hottest new country. Hello, it's Nicole. How are you? Happy Feel Good Friday. Happy early Father's Day. Shout out to all the amazing dads, just like my dad was. I want to write a book about my dad. Okay, I digress. So Jelly Roll will be here this weekend, which is very exciting. However, he was performing last night and he was like very defensive. I have to say, he's like, I wasn't going to talk about it. But speaking of liars, the internet is liars. And he was like, that's my best friend. Bunny's my best friend. I love you, baby. Thanks for 10 years. And now we're going to be best friends for 10 years. And then Bunny went on her podcast and was like, there's no cheating. I'm not dating Chad Kroeger from Nickelback. He didn't cheat on me with Jesse Murph because that was the rumors. She said, we're still going to have a baby together. So I don't know. You know, one of my friends who's also in radio says, how much are we privied to as fans, right? And my point is that Jelly Roll and Bunny made their relationship part of their story. They talked about it all the time. So it's like, don't get defensive of us because we've been part of this journey and you were like, we're so in love, we're so happy. And then bam, surprise divorce. And now you're like, that's all I'm going to say. I don't know. It's fine if you never talk about your relationship and you keep it really secret, but like they made their relationship part of their entire story, especially in the country music. So anyway, we wish them well, right? You could see his full speech. Check it. It's all over social media. And of course at country1025.com.
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5: 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And another chance for those Tim McGraw tickets coming up right at noon. 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

0: New Country. Hello, it's Nicole. How are you? One of the best stories coming out of the World Cup is this guy named Freddie from Germany who is road tripping, and he's become an Ella fella. And he got to meet Ella Langley last night, and I'm going to tell you all about it coming up. But first, Riley Green.
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Country 102.5, Boston's hottest new country. Hello, it's Nicole. Happy Feel Good Friday. A stunning day today. Sunny high in 80. Fingers crossed that there is no rain this weekend. It looks like it might be raining, but we're not going to talk about it. Welcome, everybody. If you're listening because you're visiting Boston for the World Cup, we welcome you. We thank you so much. Happy Juneteenth, by the way. I know a lot of people are like, oh, why would you celebrate this now? Obviously, it's very important to celebrate history, to celebrate milestones. And so welcome to anybody listening celebrating Juneteenth today. We're celebrating. We're always learning. I always say, like, the best thing about our brains is we can learn something new every second of every day and never reach capacity, right? It's like, I wish I loved to learn this much when I was in school. All right. So Freddie on Twitter, FreddieLA7, he is from Germany and he is road tripping across the US, and he's been listening to the radio and he loves country music and he fell in love with Ella Langley. And it's really funny because he's like, oh wow, every time we turn it on, we're here and she's in Texas, right? So people have to explain to him that it's called a power. So long story short, he becomes obsessed with, and he's with his friends, becomes obsessed with Ella Langley, and he's tweeting about it and everybody's following along. He has almost 7,000 followers on Twitter. And so Ella and her team reached out to him and he went to see her in Oklahoma City. It was so sweet. And they gave him cowboy boots and hats and clothes. And it's really, really, really cute. And so go check it out. And he's like, wow, this is the most American I've ever felt. And he's like, they're all in like their open button shirt. It's really sweet. And I love this. I think it's really cool. There's amazing, fun videos of all these people who are in the US enjoying it for the World Cup. So we love to see that. Anyway, check it out. And coming up right at noon, another chance for those Tim McGraw tickets. Become a Country 102.5 VIP today so you can access exclusive contests, VIP only info on pre-sales. 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
0: It's Fenway Friday. Yeah.

It's Nicole. It is the All Request Lunch Hour, brought to you by our friends at Ketch's Law, the official law group of the New England Patriots. And we're enjoying it with Tucker Wetmore.

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0: 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Hi, it's Nicole. How are you? Hopefully you're having a great day, beautiful day. Happy early Father's Day. It is Feel Good Friday, by the way. The USA finally plays today in the World Cup. 3 o'clock, USA versus Australia. Is it verse or versus? I guess, you know, tomato, tomato. By the way, Scotland is having such a good time in Boston that multiple bar owners have said that we've run out of beer. One of the bar owners was quoted and said, it is three times busier than even St. Patrick's Day. He said, we've never seen it like this. So this is wonderful for business owners. And again, it's just so fun to see everybody here and having a good time and enjoying everything. So if you're doing any World Cup stuff over the weekend, definitely give us a tag on Instagram, country1025WKLB. We would love to share it. We would love to see what you're doing, all the fun things. So yeah, USA plays today and it should be pretty fun to watch. I'm excited. Country 1025. 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
2: 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How are you? Happy Feel Good Friday. And Fenway Fridays continue. Another keyword to win Tim McGraw tickets right at 2 o'clock.

0: 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Hi, it's Nicole. Happy feel good Friday. Should be a stunning day. Sunny high of 80. And we're not going to talk about that. It might be raining this weekend. We're not going to talk about it. How about a Massachusetts bookstore was named among America's best independent bookstore? Borough Bookstore ranked second on the list, moving up from the number four spot of last year. And it's 79 Main Street in downtown Concord. They're named the best independent bookstores in the country, ranked by USA Today. And it's a panel of experts, the editors of USA Today and the public. And so I love it. And it has antique books across the genre. So it focuses on Massachusetts artists like Ralph Waldo Emerson and Henry David Thoreau and more. So I love to read, especially when I'm at the beach, especially in the summertime. I love to like sit or even like go to a park and sit outside and read and stuff. So support local businesses, support local books. And congratulations to Borough Books. I love it. 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

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If you haven't seen Kane and Caitlin Brown on their socials, they went to a petting zoo the other day where, like, the animals eat inside your car. It's hilarious. Definitely check it out.

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It's Nicole. Happy Feel Good Friday if you want to take a last-minute trip. Morgan's in Chicago this weekend, and I have Tim McGraw tickets at Fenway

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Hi, it's Nicole. So how about Jersey Mike's was ranked the number one fast food chain for customer satisfaction in the entire U.S. They beat Chick-fil-A. 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

down at a local beer joint with a few of the guys, when this cute little country girl caught my eye. 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
13: 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The USA is up 1-0 over Australia right now in the World Cup. This place went wild when they won.

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We're at the Lawn on D broadcasting live. Country 1025, it's Ben. We're going to be here till 5 o'clock. What a great place to just sit outside and take in all of the action.

Luke Holmes, Boston's hottest new country, Country 102.5 with Ben, coming to you live from the Lawn on D and Selfie for the World Cup Watch Party USA and Australia happening in Seattle right now. It's a Fenway Friday, too. All day long, we've been hooking you up with Tim McGraw tickets to see him in July, and I have

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0: It's the summer of soccer, and the world's game is here. 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

hottest new country commercial free for over 1 hour on your Friday afternoon. We are live at the Lawn on D in South Boston, watching the USA-Australia game, and the crowd just went wild. 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

it's going to be another World Cup match happening at Gillette. 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We are commercial free on your Friday afternoon. Coming to you live from the Lawn on D in Southie, which is just such a great spot to take in the game. I can just like count at least 15 TVs in my eyesight.

country when it's E5. New from Stella Lefty, Boston. We're commercial free in your Friday afternoon. This guy's going to be in New Hampshire this weekend. It's Jelly.

Boston, Tottesu Country. It's Ben coming to you live from the Lawn on D in South Boston. The World Cup watch party. We're going to make the weekend official right after Megan Maroney now. Let me see.

0: it's Elena, and we are hanging out with one of your favorite country stars. 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
4: 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Yeah, Bandage You Pretty is a song about meeting a girl in a bar. Ends up being like your night to basically lay.

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got to tell you about what we're doing starting on Monday. Country 102.5, we have an exclusive contest for you. 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

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Country 102.5, new music for your Friday night. It's Ben. All right, coming up, the Hot 6 at 6. We are going to count down the biggest songs in Boston on a Friday. Gonna find out who's number one after Ella. It's Be Heard. Country 102.5.

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11: Here we go, the six biggest songs in Boston on your Friday night. You voted for them all day long, and here they are. Number 6, Lauren Elena, Chase Matthew. This is All My Exes. Country 102.5. Another.

John Morgan, number 5 most requested today. That is Kid Myself, Country 1025. 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You're going to love this song. It's number 4, What Took You So Long? You told

favorite new guys. His name is Jacob Hackworth. His debut single, What Took You So Long? I promise you, that's a name you're going to know really soon. Country 102.5, counting down the most requested songs of the day. It's Ben, it's my Hot 6 at 6. Halfway through it with Russell Dickerson.

Jason Aldean, number two most requested tonight. That is Don't Tell on Me, Country 102.5. And for our number one song tonight, we're going to pull on the heartstrings a little bit. Cole Swindell just dropped it this morning going into Father's Day weekend. It's perfect. Check it out. Girl Dad, number one in Boston tonight. Here we go. I hate

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Oh, so many great shows coming to the area this summer. 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

bringing me out of here. I'm done for this Friday night. I don't know what I'm going to do tonight. I think I'm going to lay low because I have to be back here tomorrow morning, 9 a.m. We're going to count down the biggest songs of the week together. My top 25 countdown. We're going to find out if Ella Langley can hold down that number one spot. But as for the rest of the night, Backstage Country is taking over with Chris Young coming up.

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